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1: I chose you amongst so many other girls. You're so different.

There were times that I was faithful to the dawn, and then my eyes opened.

got so sick from speeding. All the stuff they said I was needing. If I was to keep pleasing all of my fans, I got cuffed.

sound, but right now we're going to give you another clue at our Guess the Golden Goodies group contest. So now let's listen closely to the mystery voices in clue number 10. Great, I'll take call number 8 as the revving of engines and screeching of tires brings us back to...